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0: Nightly with Jaden Tyler. We are live in the mix with DJ Baby Drew. We've talked about stupid criminals on the show a lot, but these thieves might have actually got away with it. Did you hear about this? Apparently, a beer truck carrying 40,000 pounds of PBR, Pabst Blue Ribbon, was stolen from Anheuser-Busch, and it's about $50,000 worth of beer in it, and they still haven't caught the thieves.
1: Tyler, it's because they've been in the middle of the field, deep in some rural area, having like the bonfire of their lives. No cameras, no tracking.
0: If they just invited like 10 friends to a field or a mountain and just drank all the beer on one weekend, where's the evidence?
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2: They say the holy water's watered down, and this town's lost its faith. 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
1: From the KLFY Newsroom, I'm George Faust. Today, the Lafayette Consolidated Government is asking for your input on their plans for growth in the community. LCG officials say this is the final growth plan public meeting in Lafayette Parish. This growth plan will help guide future decisions related to land use, transportation, infrastructure, housing, economic development, and more. Residents, business owners, and property owners are invited to share their ideas and priorities. Today's public meeting begins at 6 p.m. at the South Regional Library on Johnston Street. You can learn more about the growth plan by visiting LafayetteLA.gov/growth plan. In other news this morning, Opelousas General Health System is expanding its infectious disease services. Dr. Dan Shapiro has joined the OGHS medical staff and specializes in treating complex infections, sepsis, HIV, and patients with compromised immune systems. Shapiro completed his infectious disease fellowship at Ochsner Medical Center in Baton Rouge and is board certified in internal medicine and infectious disease. He joins Dr. D'Angelica Vaughn Allen at Opelousas General Rural Health Clinic, expanding access to specialized care for patients in the community. Let's look at some of the news headlines. I'm George Faust from the KLFY Newsroom.
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2: Warm, muggy, and mostly quiet to begin this Tuesday. Right back in the lower 90s today under partly sunny skies. It'll feel like the triple digits for the afternoon. And just like your Monday, there will be a round of scattered showers and thunderstorms during the second part of the day that fade away this evening. From the Storm Team 10 Weather Center, I'm Chris Cozart.
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Acadiana's number one hit music station, 94.5 KSMB. Okay, so I got to remind myself today is Tuesday, not Monday. May want to do the same.

0: Acadiana's number one hit music station, 94.5 KSMB. All right. So, yes, today is Tuesday. Driving all the way to work, I was going, okay. Because, you know, you get in a groove and you get to work on Monday, and whether it's work or school, there's stuff you do on Monday. And I'm thinking about it going, wait, how come I didn't do? Oh, because it's Tuesday, all the way to the radio station. Bobby Dove said in the morning, weather for today, it is going to be a repeat of yesterday, partly sunny skies, about a 40% chance of rain, heat index. It will feel like it's 100 plus, and then the high for this afternoon will be in the low 90s. Tonight's low about 75. It is 75 now. Stacked up show this morning. We got the Teddy Swims Flyaway going on to Orlando. We got some money to give away. Oh, and speaking of being off, okay, it was just a three-day weekend. I'm making it sound like it was like a month, but it's just weird coming back on a Tuesday, especially if you have a lot of work piled up on Monday. But the cool thing about this company is, we got our ups and downs like everybody else. But one of the cool things about this company is if we're off on a Monday, they don't do that thing where they make all the work from Monday carry over to Tuesday. They just go, cancel it. We'll do it next time. You know, if you've ever worked at a place like that, no. Oh, the Monday meeting, we're still, the thing at 12 o'clock, we're still doing, no. And they'll put it on Tuesday, not this company. They go, no, we're good. But speaking of that, I'm going to help you out this morning. I was just reading this in between songs about some ways to ease back into work. And I would say school, too, after the Labor Day weekend. Somebody put this together. Wait to hear. It's really good. And some of you may be doing this already, but it's on the way. But again, just be aware. Oh, and let's keep our eyes on Hawaii. That hurricane out there is like a Category 3. It's moving west of Hawaii, but it looks like the islands there are to the right of the storm. So we'll be following that and keeping you updated here at 94.5 KSMB.
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0: Arcadia's number one hit music station, 94.5 KSMB. Bobby Nova said in the morning, weather today, it's going to be partly sunny, 40% chance of rain, heat index 100 plus. What we had yesterday is back again today. The high this afternoon in the low 90s. Tonight's low to mid 70s. It is 75. 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Or you can also get our app. It's free at your app store and listen that way as well. There is no zero. I repeat, no subscription fees for that. Also this morning, as we try to remember that today is Tuesday, not Monday. You're back at work. You're back at school. Those of you going back to work, I have something for you this morning. I found this and I said, oh, this is it. This, you know, if you come back to work on a weird day, like usually it's a Monday. You come back and you're going, what are we? Wait, hold on. Do we have a meeting? Are we the conference call? Oh, so I mentioned earlier that this company, you know, some places and you know, we've had different people in charge here. Some would do this. They'll shift everything that was supposed to happen on Monday to the Tuesday when you get back. So if you're not already overwhelmed, here's some more stuff. But we don't do that. You know, if it was supposed to happen on Monday, we're off. It doesn't happen till the next Monday or the Monday after. But to help you out this morning, because it is Tuesday, the day after Labor Day, hope you had a good weekend. I got some ways to help you ease back to work after vacation. These are all very simple. Set expectations. Don't be like me and just walk in and do your thing. I have zero. All I know is I'm going to do a good show. I don't care how I'm feeling. I'm going to the dentist today, and the dentist doesn't really, I don't know, some people have a fear of the dentist. It doesn't bother me. But I don't care what's on my mind. When I get in here from 6 till 10, that is all that matters. So if that's my expectation, that's my expectation. Just let people know when you reply. You can set your auto message before vacation, which I don't even do that anymore. Unless I go for like a week. We go somewhere far away. The whole auto reply thing for the weekend, I'm not messing with that. Ease. This is it. Ease back in to work today. Ease. Tell somebody that's driving a forklift today they got to ease back into work to make it happen. Tell somebody that's maybe a welder or something, HVAC, you got to ease back into it today. Prioritize, well, okay. Handle urgent tasks first. Limit meetings, thank you. Leave time to catch up. Check in with your team. Find out what you missed. I'm good. That's what email's for. I'm not checking in with anybody. We're good. Start small. Complete easy tasks to build momentum. I just kind of open the inbox and go with the flow. Now, if there's deadlines involved, that's a little different. Now, I want you to hear something funny. From Office Space, this is Peter Gibbons describing his typical day being lazy at work. Have we all done that? Maybe.
1: We're trying to get a feel for how people spend their day at work. So, if you would you walk us through a typical day for you?
2: Yeah. Great. Well, I generally come in at least 15 minutes late. I use the side door. That way Lumber can't see me. And after that, I just sort of space out for about an hour.
3: Space out?
2: Yeah. I just stare at my desk. But it looks like I'm working.
0: God, man. Okay, so I haven't done that. And I'm not calling out anybody. Maybe past employees, maybe current. But I've seen that happen. I'll pass by and I go, what are they looking at? And you pass by 30 minutes, 40 minutes later, they're in the same position, haven't budged. And then you start thinking deep, like, you get paid for that? You get paid. And they're not doing it like the mouse thing is not even moving. They're not even working the mouse, just staring at the screen. I don't know. You do your thing, I'll do mine. So I'm trying to help you back to work this morning or school. If you have school today, don't forget school zones are in effect. And I want to get you qualified this morning for Teddy Swims in Orlando. We've got, man, so many flyaways. Honestly, I can go ahead and tell you that we have one for Ella Langley. I'm not supposed to, but it's going to happen. But before that, let's get you qualified for Teddy Swims. He's going on the Ugly Tour, and it's going to happen in Orlando. This is the trip you'll win. Round trip airfare for you and a friend. Two nights hotel while you're there. Premium tickets to see Teddy Swims. I saw this guy before. He is unbelievable. And this was in the early stages when he played in Baton Rouge. I want you to win. I really want you to win. Text in the keyword STILL, STILL, to 95819, and you're qualified to win. National keyword is STILL, STILL, 95819 is the number. Good luck.
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3: Warm, muggy, and mostly quiet to begin this Tuesday. Right back in the lower 90s today under partly sunny skies. It'll feel like the triple digits for the afternoon. And just like your Monday, there will be a round of scattered showers and thunderstorms during the second part of the day that fade away this evening. From the Storm Team 10 Weather Center, I'm Chris Kozo.
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0: Acadiana's number one hit music station, 94.5 KSMB. Bobby Nova said in the morning, weather today, partly sunny skies and a 40% chance of rain. It will feel like it's 100 plus, but that's probably going to be like 100, 101 maybe. Not that crazy 115 thing we've had. High this afternoon, the high as far as like the temperature will be about 92. But remember, if you're going to be outside or if you're a student and you have football practice or something after school, stay hydrated tonight. Slow in the mid-70s at 75 now. Well, I'm going to confess, I don't stream anything. Well, if it's free, it's me. But I don't pay to stream. I know a ton of people do. And I told someone, I said, this is all cool. This is all convenient. I told a friend of mine, I said, you watch. It is going to start jumping in price, and there will be no returning to the original price. So the numbers are out this morning. You know, and everybody's on a tight budget right now, and I've heard people say they had to cut streaming. It just got to be too expensive. Oh, well, you were right. Wait till you hear these numbers. I didn't know it was this bad. Streaming prices are actually rising faster than cable ever did. And just give you an example here. Since 2022, streaming prices have jumped more than three times the rate of inflation, which, as you've probably noticed, is pretty high by itself. Here's some breakdowns this morning. Apple TV launched at, remember this, $4.99 a month back in 2019. I remember getting the emails. It has since tripled. Disney Plus launched at the same year at $6.99 without ads. It is now $11.99 with ads. Netflix, oh, this is the one right here. Pull up a chair. Netflix Premium is up 125% since 2013. And the cheapest tier of all of them, Paramount Plus, cheapest, okay, is up 80% over the past 5 years. So if you add them all up, this is just average, maybe higher, maybe lower for you. I mean, if you got Disney Plus and you have little bitty kids, well, that's an awesome investment. That's almost a babysitter. It now costs about $151 a month to have all major streaming services without ads or bundle commitments. Now, how could you get out of that? Oh, by the way, 4 years ago, that $151 was only $90. Now it's $151. How do you get out of that? You remember when everybody was cutting the cable, couldn't wait to cut the cable, all excited, celebrating about cut the cable? You may want to go back. Maybe not. People are practicing something called streaming cycling. And that's where you subscribe to one service at a time and alternate. So you subscribe to Apple TV until you're all caught up on all your stuff you want to watch. Then you drop it and you pick up Prime. And then when you're caught up there, you switch to Netflix. And that's too much work. It's a cool name. I'm streaming cycling. Sounds like some kind of exercise on a bike, right? Nope. You're swapping them in and out. That's too much to remember. And then you know what's going to happen. The minute you cancel one, they're going to start some good series. Now what do you do? This is what people are dealing with right now. So cut. I briefly thought about it. You know, the lazy part of me is I didn't want to deal with all the remotes and all the swapping and stuff. I'm going to just wait. I use, at our house we have LUS fiber. It's the best. It is hard. The only time it ever went down was back, I forgot what year it was, but we had a hurricane. I mean, okay, you give them that one. That's going to happen probably. And then it barely went down. But when I was flipping, I was like in channel 397 last night. I was kind of going through it going, they got a lot of stuff. I was watching where they dig up the dinosaur bones out west. I must have watched 2 hours of that last night. That was free, again, except for the, you know, LUS fiber. So you can start streaming cycling or you can start cutting back or just keep paying. You don't think any of these are going down. Okay, here's the one that got me, though. So they started Disney Plus in 2019, it was $6.99 without ads. Now it's $11.99 with ads. Y'all got to like compromise on stuff like that. But I mean, that's how we make our money. That's how we pay the bills. That's how they pay the bills. But it's gone up. It's definitely gone up. So if you're wondering where your money goes, check your debit card account and see how many charges you have for streaming. Forecast, partly sunny skies, a 40% chance of rain today. Tonight's low will fall to the mid-70s. If you're going to be outside at all, stay hydrated. Heat index is going to be 100 plus. Yeah, I know my voice sounds different. Here's what I think it is. The AC is set way too low in our house. I'm going to have to put like something on it. Put a piece of tape. Because that's what the weather does to my voice. When it's like really cold. I was outside in the pool yesterday. I come back in. It's like 68. I go, come on. This is way too cold. So I think that's what it is. But yeah, I noticed. I can hear it in my voice. It'll get. I feel fine. It'll get better. But I've had several of you send me a text this morning listening. Hey, are you okay? You okay? Your voice okay? No, I'm good. I feel great. But I think eventually this will just kind of disappear. Also, this morning, it's getting very, very close. A couple of days away. Stock the Pantry Food Drive is happening this Thursday. 10 till 2, 132 East Landry Street at St. Landry Bank in Opelousas. 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They're going to be giving away a lot of stuff, including a $1,500 LSU patio set. Kind of hot right now, right? That you could win from Bearwood Furniture and Carecrow. All you have to do is stop by and register.
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1: From the KLFY Newsroom, I'm George Faust. Today, the Lafayette Consolidated Government is asking for your input on their plans for growth in the community. LCG officials say this is the final growth plan public meeting in Lafayette Parish. This growth plan will help guide future decisions related to land use, transportation, infrastructure, housing, economic development, and more. 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In other news this morning, Opelousas General Health System is expanding its infectious disease services. Dr. Dan Shapiro has joined the OGHS medical staff and specializes in treating complex infections, sepsis, HIV, and patients with compromised immune systems. Shapiro completed his infectious disease fellowship at Ochsner Medical Center in Baton Rouge and is board certified in internal medicine and infectious disease. He joins Dr. D'Angelica Vaughn Allen at Opelousas General Rural Health Clinic, expanding access to specialized care for patients in the community. That's a look at some of the news headlines. I'm George Faust from the KLFY Newsroom.
0: 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Weather.
2: Warm, muggy, and mostly quiet to begin this Tuesday. Right back in the lower 90s today under partly sunny skies. It'll feel like the triple digits for the afternoon. And just like your Monday, there will be a round of scattered showers and thunderstorms during the second part of the day that fade away this evening. From the Storm Team 10 Weather Center, I'm Chris Cozart.
3: It is partly cloudy and 74.
0: 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Traffic update.
3: Okay, here's how you know it's Tuesday. Because I've got car rider line reports this morning. Welcome back to school. 100 block of Turlings Drive in Marcel. Traffic control, 600 block of Langley Drive. A minor accident there. No injuries in traffic control this morning. 600 block of Church and 4th in Youngsville. Be careful, be safe, and slow down in all school zones. School zones are in effect this morning because it's Tuesday, the day after Labor Day. I'll have another update about 7:10 right here.
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1: Hurricane season is here. 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

0: Acadiana's number one hit music station, 94.5 KSMB. Bobby Nova said in the morning. Okay, so the list of The list is out this morning of Spotify's five songs of the summer. Now, these are ranked in alphabetical order, and I'm about to play one of them. Hate That I Made You Love Me, Ariana Grande, Choosing Texas, Ella Langley, Rain Me In, Sam Fender, and Olivia Dean, the Shakira Burner Boy song, and yes, guess what else made the list?
1: Get money.

0: With the economy, got saved. Acadiana's number one hit music station, 94.5 KSMB. One of the top five songs, according to Spotify, for the summer of 2026. I played that not this past weekend, but the Saturday before, Blue Martini at Golden Nugget in Lake Charles. And guess what somebody did? Start making it rain. And it didn't look like ones either. I mean, it's a casino. It's an automatic. But I said, I think those are 20s, maybe even 50s. Weather today, partly sunny, 40% chance of rain, heat index 100 plus. This is our forecast. This is probably going to be it all week. I don't see a break where we get a low of like 52, which would be nice. Tonight's low in the mid-70s, right out of 75. I can help you feel like it's cooler, or maybe Christmas is getting closer. So Delcom's having their Candyland Christmas Parade extravaganza. That's going to be happening Sunday, December 13th. The parade, that's the big one. They have a big parade there every year. Starts at 2 o'clock. 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Lineup time is at 1:15. Don't be showing up at 2:05. Call this number or text 337-517-2133 for all the details. 337-517-2133. They're going to have a Parade of Homes contest. This is what I like. First prize, your electricity bill is paid for the month of December. Can we back it up and do like June or July or no? 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I'm just asking for everybody who lives in Delcom. I'm asking for you. I mean, you would ask, right? But free is good. So either way, but it's happening. 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Starts at 2 o'clock, but everything is going to be going on all day. If you need more details, they're on Facebook. 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
0: All right, school zones are back in effect this morning. 3200 Northwest Evangeline Thruway at Gloria Switch. Minor accident there. Stalled vehicle 100 block of North Domain. Be careful. 1200 block of Fortune Road to Jersey. Traffic control 100 Turlings Drive at Marcel. Traffic control and 600 block of Church at 4th in Youngsville. Traffic control, car rider lines drop off, slow down on all school zones all over Louisiana. Another update's on the way in about 10 minutes or less here at 94.5 KSMB.
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0: Acadiana's number one hit music station, 94.5 KSMB. Bobby Nova said in the morning, just got a text. Someone said, can you play the Rocks version? And I had to stare at the screen. The Rock. Yes, the version that I used to play at Rocks at Cypress Bayou before COVID and all that. Yeah, they said it's a banger. That is a good, that's one we play a lot on Friday mornings for the weekend warm-up, 6 till 10. So Friday morning we'll be jamming again, and maybe I can get that one in. I appreciate you texting. If you have accident reports, updates, shout-outs, song requests, anniversary announcements, birthdays, you got something you want to brag about, call or text the show, 337-920-KSMB, 337-920-5762. I'm still trying to figure out what's happening with KADN, KATC, and KLAF. They've become Acadiana's News First. They've all merged into a single unified brand, Acadiana's News First. Now, I don't know how that works on the remote. I mean, that's all I care about. Like, I mean, I watch them all. I give everybody, you know, I give everybody love. KLFI TV 10, TV 3, Channel 7, WAFB in Baton Rouge, whatever I can get, TV 3, News 50, whatever you are, I give you love. But how does this work on the remote? I'm still doing my homework on that. So if you've been on vacation, you went out of town for the weekend, or maybe your brain is still foggy from football, check that out. KDN, KATC, KLAF have all combined to become one. Speaking of football, like the whole region won over the weekend in college football. UL over Lamar, LSU, of course, over Clemson, McNeese over Stephen F. Austin, Southern University over Kentucky State. Congratulations to all of you. So now, Saints, what you going to do? We're waiting. What you going to do? NFL season is going to be starting up. Forecast coming up this break. There's so much going on. My head's spinning up. Oh, since it's about car rider line now, and some of you going to school now or will be in the 8 o'clock hour early, we have a chance for you to win some free money for back to school. We've teamed up with Malcolm Todd. I know you know who he is, all over, like gone super viral with all of his songs. So we've teamed up to give you a chance to win a $1,000 back to school online shopping spree. And if you want that to be yours, you got to be qualified. 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
0: That's a lot going on this morning. 100 block of Bordette. That's going to be traffic control. 300 block of 4th at Avenue AU in Doosan. Traffic control there. 300 block of Acadian Hills Lane at Evangeline Traffic Control, 6400 Johnson Street at Bellevue Plantation, a minor accident, 3200 Northwest Evangeline Thruway, Glory Switch. That's a busy spot, throwing a minor accident this morning. 100 block of North Domain, also stalled vehicle, 1200 block of Fortune Road at Jersey, Youngsville Traffic Control, and 100 Turlings Drive at Marcel Traffic Control. Have another update about 15 minutes or less at 94.5 KSMB.
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4: Warm, muggy, and mostly quiet to begin this Tuesday. Right back in the lower 90s today under partly sunny skies. It'll feel like the triple digits for the afternoon. And just like your Monday, there will be a round of scattered showers and thunderstorms during the second part of the day that fade away this evening. From the Storm Team 10 Weather Center, I'm Chris Kozar.
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Acadiana's number one hit music station, 94.5 KSMB. Happy birthday today. Big birthday this morning. Listening to the show like right now. And the whole family's listening to the show right now. So happy birthday if you got a birthday. Big birthday shout out. Chelsea, happy birthday. Happy 13th.

0: Acadiana's number one hit music station, 94.5 KSMB. Happy birthday again to Chelsea Cheatham. She is 13 today in the car rider line, and mom is going slow. I know if you're like behind mom, she wanted to hear her birthday on the radio. So like, I know you go, hurry up, speed up, go. I gotta be at work. No, give her a break. Chelsea Cheatham, happy 13. Hope you have a great day. Have you on the birthday card coming up here in just a second. But she's in the car right in line, and mom wanted her to hear that. Weather today, partly sunny skies, 40% chance of rain. So the heat index is back in the forecast. 100 plus is what it'll feel like later today. The actual high, about 92, 75 now. I was floating in the pool yesterday for maybe 25 minutes, and I kept hearing boom, boom, boom. And I thought, is that the song in my earbuds with some bass that I didn't recognize before? So I took the earbuds out, and you know what it was? The thunder, the lightning was not that far away. It was like above Upper Lafayette making its way south. It wasn't bad, but yeah, you don't want to be in the water when that's happening. So what else is going on this morning? Are we ready to shift? So what's next? We did Labor Day weekend. Now it's time to buy a lot of Halloween decorations. They've been up in the stores, I know, on display for months. I think Lowe's wins that every year. I don't know that Spirit Halloween is open yet, but if not, they will be. It's just like, I think days away. I think it's just someone told me they're hiring, so they got to be open soon. So we'll be shifting to that, and then Thanksgiving, and then Christmas. So much happening. So I just saw a commercial a while ago for a generator. Like, they want to buy these generators, going to power the whole house. I go, yeah, okay, whatever. I looked at it and go, no, it's not. You ever talk to your TV or phone? No, it's not. I looked at this generator. It might power one room. But anyway, you know what it made me think of, right? We're in that season, and all looks good in the Gulf right now. So we're doing good with that. 75 temperature right now. This is probably going to be your forecast for the next solid week. Just highs in the low 90s. Heat index is maybe hitting 100 plus. 75 now. Happy birthday if your birthday is today. It is September 8th. Happy anniversary if your anniversary is today. Again, happy birthday, Chelsea Cheatham. Happy 13. On her way to school in the car right in line. I know mama's not still going slow. Like, tell me she got out. Okay. Happy birthday, celebrity birthdays. Wiz Khalifa is 39 today. Jonathan Taylor Thomas. Randy on Home Improvement is 45. Pink is 47 today. Lorenz Tate is 51. Kennedy is 54. She went from Rolling Stone magazine, voted her the most hated MTV VJ of the 90s. Now she's on Fox News. So see, anything can happen in your career. Kennedy is 54 today. Martin Freeman is 55. David Arquette is 55. Brooke Burke is 55 today. Amy Mann from Till Tuesday. If you like throwback 80s music, Voices Carry, that song, 66 today. Speaking of 80s music, David Steele of Fine Young Cannibals is 66 today. Bernie Sanders, 85. Today is Star Trek Day, the 60th anniversary of Star Trek's premiere. 3 days till Patriot Day on September 11th and Grandparents Day. The countdown is on, 5 days away. 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
0: 2900 East Mills and East Brookdale Avenue. Traffic control 100 block of Bordette. Traffic control 300 4th at Avenue AU in Dusaw is a traffic control situation this morning. 300 block of Acadian Hills Lane at Evangeline. Traffic control 6400 Johnson after the mall. Bellevue Plantation, a minor accident there. 3200 Northwest Evangeline Thruway, Gloria Switch, a busy intersection, also a minor accident, and a stalled vehicle, 100 North Domain. Be aware of that. Another update is on the way just before 8 here at 94.5 KSMB.
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0: So a list came out over the weekend of Spotify's biggest five songs of 2026, the summer of 2026. This song definitely made like the top five. I'd say number one, Ella Langley, Choosing Texas, 94.5 KSMB.

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1: From the KLFY newsroom, I'm George Faust. Today, the Lafayette Consolidated Government is asking for your input on their plans for growth in the community. LCG officials say this is the final growth plan public meeting in Lafayette Parish. 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In other news this morning, Opelousas General Health System is expanding its infectious disease services. Dr. Dan Shapiro has joined the OGHS medical staff and specializes in treating complex infections, sepsis, HIV, and patients with compromised immune systems. Shapiro completed his infectious disease fellowship at Ochsner Medical Center in Baton Rouge and is board certified in internal medicine and infectious disease. He joins Dr. D'Angelica Vaughn Allen at Opelousas General Rural Health Clinic, expanding access to specialized care for patients in the community. Let's look at some of the news headlines. I'm George Faust from the KLFY Newsroom.
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2: Warm, muggy, and mostly quiet to begin this Tuesday. Right back in the lower 90s today under partly sunny skies. It'll feel like the triple digits for the afternoon. And just like your Monday, there will be a round of scattered showers and thunderstorms during the second part of the day that fade away this evening. From the Storm Team 10 Weather Center, I'm Chris Cozart.
3: It is partly sunny and 75.
0: 94.5 KSMB traffic update.
3: It's a busy morning. Oh, it's Tuesday too. I know. I'm still telling myself, wait. Oh yeah, it's Tuesday. All right. So Johnston at Arnold at the light stall vehicle. I don't know which way, but just be prepared to slow down. There's a stall vehicle right there. Also 2900 East Melt, East Brookdale traffic control, 100 block of Bordette Drive traffic control, 300 block of 4th at Avenue U and Eunice. And Dusaw, traffic control this morning. 300 block of Acadian Hills Lane and Evangeline traffic control. 6400 Johnson to Bellevue Plantation after the mall. Minor accident there. 3200 Northwest Evangeline Thruway. Gloria Switch, a busy spot. Also a minor accident. And a stalled vehicle, 100 North Domain. Another update is on the way at about 8:10 here at 94.5 KSMB.
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0: A better life with Dr. Sanjay Gupta.
7: Could the way you think about getting older actually change how you age? Sounds far-fetched, but stay with me here. Yale researcher named Becca Levy found that people who hold positive views about aging live on average 7.5 years longer than those who don't. 7.5 years. That's a bigger impact than quitting smoking. Now, believing it alone isn't magic. As author Nir Eyal puts it in his new book, Beyond Belief, your beliefs become your biology by way of behavior. In other words, if you believe you can grow and get stronger at any age, you are then more likely to eat right, to exercise, and keep learning, and your body reaps those rewards.

0: So the next time you catch yourself saying, I'm too old for this, knock it off. The story you tell yourself and the actions that follow, those things matter far more than you think. I'm Dr. Sanjay Gupta, helping you live a better life.
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0: Indiana's number one hit music station, 94.5 KSMB. With that song in mind, I was looking at my Instagram this morning, and the video that I shot the early part of this summer at Black Bull in Youngsville now is approaching 900,000 views, but getting close to a million. I don't know what it is about some videos. Like, you post something you're proud of, 7 views, like in 4 months. You post random stuff, 72,419 views in 3 weeks. This is a prime example. It's just two people, I'm going to say, having fun on the dance floor of Black Bull in Youngsville. If you know the video, if not, it's on my Instagram. Scroll, you'll see it. And the comments, evidently it's going viral around the world. So now, like, everybody's just like people like in Richmond, Virginia, and you've got people in Washington State and overseas. Oh, speaking of overseas, let me get to something this morning. Since a lot of you would be back at work today, what would you think about your employer saying, hey, you know what? You should work more hours, but for the same pay. That is happening overseas in Germany right now. So we just celebrated Labor Day. In honor of Labor Day, the boss of Steel Chainsaw Company said that 5 hours should be added to the work week without pay. What is wrong with this guy? He said would help. This is what it would do. It would help boost productivity without increasing labor costs. You think so, huh? Give it a try. So I didn't know this, but in Germany, the typical work week is 35 hours. It's been that way for the past 40 years. A labor movement there successfully got the work hour scale back. But now it is 2026 and several companies are pushing for a return for a 40-hour work week to raise productivity and keep up with foreign competitors. Even Mercedes-Benz Group is arguing for the same thing. This guy, Steel, with the chainsaw company, calls for sick pay to be paid only for the second day of sickness and for the country to increase the overall volume of work, reduce labor costs, and create additional incentives for research and development. But no, you don't get any more pay. You just work 5 more hours a week. I swear. He had the nerve to go on record with this. I would love to know how that's going over right now, what the people in Germany are thinking about that. They can't be going, 5 more hours. I'm good. I'll do it. I mean, you may love your job. I don't know. I mean, I'll do a lot for this company, but hey, you already got me hanging by a string here. What else you want me to do? I don't know if I can squeeze out 5 more hours. Maybe. But again, no, seriously, all that aside, you go to work today and your company says, you know what? We're going to have, we're going to update the employee manual, of course, but it'll be in there. Back page. You probably won't read it, but we're going to put in there that you're going to work 5 more hours a week, but for the same pay. Okay. You know what? Germany, if I could vote, or like if we could vote in the U.S., I would vote. I would help. I would say, no. Leave it the way it is. Or give them some more money. But this guy goes on record as saying this. You're going to work. This is what he wants you to do. Work 5 more hours, but no extra pay. Whether you're making minimum wage there or you're making a pretty good hourly, nah. He said that's going to help boost productivity. Okay, I don't know about that. It says without increasing labor cost. Okay, that part's true, but you think people are going to be excited about that and sign up for it? Heck yeah, sign me up. I'm in. I'm a team player. Okay, I don't know what's going to happen, if there's going to be protests with that going on, but man, you go to work this morning, new company policy, we're going to add 5 hours to the work week, but you're not going to get paid for it. Yeah. Can you comment? You know, they always say you can comment anonymously. I think we have that here. You can comment on stuff anonymously. I don't know about that. I think they know where the emails are coming from. I mean, you wouldn't want to respond with your company email with your name on it, but get you some kind of like burner email account, a Yahoo or something, and say, okay, tell you what I got to say about it. It's not going to happen. I don't know if they're going to revolt. They're going to protest. They're going to quit. They're going to start calling in sick a lot. We'll wait and see on that. Partly sunny skies today, 40% chance of rain. Heat index is going to be 100+. So I don't know if we're done yet with the heat indexes of 108 to 115. I hope so. Today's high, though, will be in the low 90s. Tonight's low mid-70s. Right now it is 76. Eon of Lafayette can help you eliminate. When I say eliminate, I mean get rid of it for good. Stubborn body fat. If you have a little speed bump, a pinch, a roll, or something going on in the front, on the sides, or in the back, this is where you got to go. They're in River Ranch at 2020 Rue Promenade, Suite 2020. 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Most of the treatments last 20 minutes up to an hour. 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
0: 2800 Northwest Evangeline Thruway at Evangeline. A hazard in the road. Whatever it is, don't run over it. 2900 East Melton East Brookdale Traffic Control. 100 block of Bordette Drive Traffic Control. 300 block of 4th at Avenue AU at Dusaw. Traffic Control this morning. 300 block of Acadian Hills Lane at Evangeline Traffic Control. 6400 Johnson at Bellevue Plantation. A minor accident. 3200 Northwest Evangeline Thruway at Gloria Switch, a minor accident and a stalled vehicle this morning. 100 North Elmike. That's been there since 6 o'clock. Y'all can't push it out of the way? Bobby, who's y'all? You're right. Another update's on the way in 10 minutes or less here at 94.5 KSMB.
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0: A couple of birthdays this morning. A big happy birthday shout out to Casey Young. Cheers to 40 years and many more memories. Thanks for listening to the show super early this morning. And didn't get this one on the birthday card, but also Kaylee Poirier is happy 12 today in Arterville. Thanks for listening to the show. Hope you have a wonderful day. Number one song on the country charts. Oh, we already burned this up on KSMB, but country charts, it's number one. Taylor Swift, 94.5 KSMB.

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0: Acadiana's number one hit music station, 94.5 KSMB. Bobby Nova said in the morning. A lot of messages here, email, text. Some were sent over the weekend. Someone sent me a message like this is 3:08 Saturday. Hey, Bobby, when are you coming back to DJ at the Ruins? You should be in bed, not worry about where I'm going to DJ. But you know what? I will text Mike and I'll ask him. But I appreciate the messages, some birthday shout outs over the weekend, some song requests. Okay, so you know I don't live here, right? I mean, I come to work here. I live in Lafayette. I don't live in the studio. But if you're thinking about me that three something in the morning, okay, shout out. I'm going to respond to you. What else is happening? Weather today, partly sunny skies, a 40% chance of rain, heat index 100 plus. Should get a lot of sunshine today. The M word is in the forecast. Moisture. I know. Bad to say it one time. It's like it's bad. A surge of tropical moisture is squeezing out all this rain we're getting. But today should be like the day we don't get a whole lot of rain. Should get more sunshine than rain. Yesterday, we certainly got it. 75, the temperature now, and it's just going to warm up. The heat index again. Heat index again will be 100 plus. I'm sorry about my voice. I don't know what's going on. I think it's a combination of being too cold in the house, then being outside in the heat. And that'll do it for me. If that's all I get, you know, like I feel fine. I don't have any aches or pains, no sinusitis. That's what you don't want. Oh, those of you that had that, cortisone, Z-Pack, that's the magic. That's like the magic two prescriptions. I bought that a while back. Drug prices have gone, I don't know about everybody, but that stuff has gone down. I paid $9.05 for both of them. I thought it was like a typo on the cash register, and so I asked the lady to double check. No, that's it. Okay, I'm out of here. But it does work. So I apologize about my voice. I feel great. There's nothing wrong with me. My brain maybe, but that's a whole different story. But all is good here. Oh, other shout outs this morning. Thanks for listening to us. Someone said, hey, they were asking about the Love Our Schools thing. Yes, I want to fill you in because you go in a brand new home and live right here in Acadiana it's about $500,000. Donated by Manual Builders, and other prizes will be given away. And the money, when you buy a ticket, because I bought some, when you buy a ticket, you can select schools. There's a drop-down menu on where the money goes. This is not one of those things where they put it all in the pot and go, here, you get 200, here, you get 1,000. Oh, you're my favorite school, you get 10,000. It doesn't work like that. You decide where the money goes. Buy tickets right now. Go to the website, loveourschoolsfoundation.org, and get all of the details. Also, we have... Speaking of stuff, we got all kinds of stuff. We got flyaways left and right. I can tell you this. Ella Langley is on deck very, very soon. We have some other. I want to tell you about that one because it's like the hottest song of the summer. I had a list earlier this morning of the top five biggest songs of the summer of 2026. And that was in the top five. It didn't really rank them, which I thought was strange for a top five list. I mean, y'all couldn't narrow it down. So let's just go with Ella was number one. We'll just go with that. So we got a flyaway to see her. That's all I can say. I probably said too much. FCC may send me a fine. But we do have this one I can tell you about. Teddy Swims going on the road for the Ugly Tour. And one winner, that could be you and a guest, will be going to Orlando. Flights, airfare, hotel, tickets, fun. That's all on you. You got to be qualified to win. Your keyword to text in to do that is STILL, STILL. Text it in the 95819. Super easy contest. National keyword, STILL. Text it in the 95819. 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
1: 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Traffic update.
0: 400 block of East Collie Saloon. Stall vehicle there. Be prepared to slow down. 100 block of Tidewater in Youngsville. Tidewater Alley. Traffic control. 300 block there of Acadian Hills at Evangeline. Traffic control. Also 2900 East Melton, East Brookdale. Traffic control. And 6400 Johnson Street at Bellevue Plantation. Also, be prepared for this. It's happening in the next 20 minutes. The northbound lanes of the 1600 block of West Pinhook at the bridge. Guess what they're doing? Shutting it down for about an hour and a half. So you want to avoid that. That's your excuse for being late for work or school. Well, I pass and they had the road shut. Even if you don't pass that way, use it. Another update's on the way in less than 15 minutes.
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3: Warm, muggy, and mostly quiet to begin this Tuesday. Right back in the lower 90s today under partly sunny skies. It'll feel like the triple digits for the afternoon. And just like your Monday, there will be a round of scattered showers and thunderstorms during the second part of the day that fade away this evening. From the Storm Team 10 Weather Center, I'm Chris Koza.
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0: 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Weather today, a lot of sunshine, 40% chance of rain. Here's the important part. Stay hydrated. If you're a student or if you have kids that have football practice or anything after school today, the heat index will be 100+. Stay super hydrated. Today's actual high, about 92. I don't know if we're done with these crazy heat indexes we were having every day. 108 to 115. I couldn't believe it when I was saying it. But today it's only 100 plus. A lot of sunshine tonight, slow mid-70s. It's 76 right now. Also, if you're running late, you won't be able to use this excuse if you drive from, let's say, Esterwood to Cairn Crow. But West Pennhook, northbound lanes, right around the 1600 block of the bridge, are going to be shut down. As a matter of fact, they're shutting down in 1 minute till about 10 o'clock. If you have something going like a doctor's, well, shouldn't be late for a doctor's appointment, makes everybody else late. But let's just say you're late for work. Oh, I didn't know. I just heard on the radio it's too late. I got stuck. Here's what they need to do. I don't know what they're going to survey. Maybe make it wider would be a plus. But while you're doing that, if you have the surveying equipment, could you go down at Bendel and Pennhook and check that out too for us and give me a full report? Could we get that widened, please? That is the craziest place to turn, especially if you got cars going both ways, making the turn, turning onto Pennhook and then off of Pennhook onto Bendel. It's like you got to suck it in and hope nobody hits. I know there's been a lot of hit and runs that have happened there. So maybe could y'all just take the surveying equipment down? It's another block or two, and survey Bendel at Pennhook and just widen that for us, please. Put that on the checklist. But again, northbound lanes, 1600 block of West Pennhook Road will be shut down today, starting right now. Till about 10, they're going to be surveying the roadway. Motorists are asked to find an alternate route and will be detoured to La Rue, France during the closure. So that's happening this morning. 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
1: 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Traffic update.
0: I-49 northbound, be careful. That is going to be right around the beginning after I-10. It says traffic signal malfunction when you get off there, so be careful on the frontage road. 100 block of Country Garden Lane at Duga, accident with injuries. 400 block of East Collie Saloon, stall vehicle. Traffic control, 100 block of Tidewater. And don't forget, they just started construction right near the bridge on Pinnock. I say construction, it's more like surveying for probably future construction, so try to avoid that if you can. Northbound Pennhook, be careful near the bridge. Another update's on the way in less than 10 minutes right here.
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1: From the KLFY Newsroom, I'm George Faust. Today, the Lafayette Consolidated Government is asking for your input on their plans for growth in the community. LCG officials say this is the final growth plan public meeting in Lafayette Parish. 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In other news this morning, Opelousas General Health System is expanding its infectious disease services. Dr. Dan Shapiro has joined the OGHS medical staff and specializes in treating complex infections, sepsis, HIV, and patients with compromised immune systems. Shapiro completed his infectious disease fellowship at Ochsner Medical Center in Baton Rouge and is board certified in internal medicine and infectious disease. He joins Dr. D'Angelica Vaughn Allen at Opelousas General Rural Health Clinic, expanding access to specialized care for patients in the community. Let's look at some of the news headlines. I'm George Faust from the KLFY Newsroom.
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2: Warm, muggy, and mostly quiet to begin this Tuesday. Right back in the lower 90s today under partly sunny skies. It'll feel like the triple digits for the afternoon. And just like your Monday, there will be a round of scattered showers and thunderstorms during the second part of the day that fade away this evening. From the Storm Team 10 Weather Center, I'm Chris Cozart.
3: It is sunny and 79.
0: 94.5 KSMB traffic update.
3: Don't forget about the construction northbound lane. If you're headed northbound on West Pinhook, it's not really construction. They're surveying that area. I hope they survey it and say, hey, we need to widen this sucker. But that's what they're doing right now. So you'll be rerouted onto La Rue France. So just avoid that area if you're running late, is what I was trying to get at. It'll only be till about 10 o'clock. Otherwise, here's what's happening. I-49 northbound, 200.

0: Block right after I-10. Traffic signal malfunction when you get off. Under the block of Country Garden Lane at Dugott. Accident with injuries in a stall vehicle. This is going to be the 400 block of East Collie Saloon. That is your 94.5 KSMB traffic update.
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8: You know what I'm going to do? 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
1: Another hot and muggy one on this Tuesday afternoon. Temperatures hit 93 degrees. It feels like the triple digits under partly sunny skies. And just like yesterday, there are some scattered showers and thunderstorms now for the rest of the day. A couple of these storms can produce some gusty winds and frequent lightning there. Temperatures tonight will drop down into the mid-70s, looking mostly quiet as well. And then scattered storms a little bit more likelier on your Wednesday, with rain chances upwards of 50%. High temperatures still reach the lower 90s. From the Storm Team 10 Weather Center, I'm Chris Cozart.
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It is Kiki Garcia. Okay, back on track at work. I've got another chance for you to win a trip to go see Teddy Swims in Orlando. That keyword's coming up this hour on 94.5 KSMB.

Acadiana's number one hit music station, 94.5 KSMB. Okay, I know I said we were back on track at work, but I can't seem to concentrate. I don't know what's going on. Here's Carol G and Bruno Mars.

0: 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You and your bestie in Orlando, Florida, going to see Teddy Swims. Yes, this could happen. 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I know, spelling. It's my thing. 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Text it to 95819, and you could be in Orlando looking at Teddy Swims perform with 94.5 KSMB.
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0: 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It's Kiki Garcia. Okay, Labor Day weekend is over. Did anyone do any shopping? I don't know what is happening at Costco and Walmart and Old Navy, but there is a glow up. The clothes are unbelievable. They're all over my TikTok, my Instagram, and my closet right now because I went a little crazy. I went to Costco just to look. Yeah, that was my first mistake. I came home with like three sweaters from Banana Republic. Do I need them? Not so much, but now I got them. 94.5 KSMB.
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2: Another hot, muggy one on this Tuesday afternoon. Temperatures hit 93 degrees. It feels like the triple digits under partly sunny skies. And just like yesterday, there are some scattered showers and thunderstorms now for the rest of the day. A couple of these storms can produce some gusty winds and frequent lightning there. Temperatures tonight will drop down into the mid-70s, looking mostly quiet as well. And then scattered storms a little bit more likelier on your Wednesday, with rain chances upwards of 50%. High temperatures still reach the lower 90s. From the Storm Team 10 Weather Center, I'm Chris Kozar.
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0: Acadiana's number one hit music station, 94.5 KSMB. So 3-day weekend is over. When is the next one? That is what is on everyone's mind. I don't know. I think it might be in October. Don't we have like President's Day weekend or something like that coming up in October? I'm not even sure. You know what? Just tell me when it's happening. Sometimes I feel like even though we get 3-day weekends, you still have to get all that work that you would have done on your day off done. So is it really even a 3-day weekend? I know. We're going deep on a Tuesday. 94.5 KSMB.
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0: Acadiana's number one hit music station, 94.5 KSMB. All right, this is for the guy bestie right now, okay? I know you're listening. You want to be romantic? Cook dinner tonight. Yeah, you want to cook a beautiful dinner for your significant other. And you know what? Your significant other is going to fall in love with you all over again. I will vouch for this. When my husband cooks, it is so hot. I love it. I love it. I love when I don't have to worry what's for dinner, first of all. And then to see him gliding around the kitchen. Oh, yes, please. I will even wash the dishes if he cooks. Yeah, that's how much I love it. 94.5 KSMB.
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2: Another hot and muggy one on this Tuesday afternoon. Temperatures hit 93 degrees. It feels like the triple digits under partly sunny skies. And just like yesterday, there are some scattered showers and thunderstorms now for the rest of the day. A couple of these storms can produce some gusty winds and frequent lightning there. Temperatures tonight will drop down into the mid-70s, looking mostly quiet as well. And then scattered storms a little bit more likelier on your Wednesday with rain chances upwards of 50%. High temperatures still reach the lower 90s. From the Storm Team 10 Weather Center, I'm Chris Kozar.
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Acadiana's number one hit music station, 94.5 KSMB. How would you like to get away to Orlando to go see Teddy Swims? I've got a new national keyword coming up right after Martin Garrix and Ed Sheeran on 94.5 KSMB.

0: Yeah. 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The national keyword this hour is part, P-A-R-T. Nice and easy. I like that. Much better than evergreen, right? Part is the national keyword, P-A-R-T. 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You're going to chill out at the beach. 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

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Is wedding season here yet? I want to go to a wedding. You know why? I just want to dance. 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

0: Acadiana's number one hit music station, 94.5 KSMB. I am going on a Disney cruise next month. I already packed. I'm ready to go. I am not a last-minute packer at all. Tried on a bunch of clothes this weekend. They all fit, so I was very happy. It's only going to go up from here, so I'm happy about that. A new study said that the best place to retire is Orlando. So Disney World, is that where we're all retiring to? I don't know. That doesn't sound very relaxing to me. Miami and Tampa Bay are all in the top three. So basically Florida. Okay, I could tell you this, bestie, because we're besties, right? I have an ex-boyfriend who lives in Florida, and I call it Heaven's Waiting Room, and he gets so mad at me. Oh my gosh, I say it just to make him mad. Because why is he calling me, right? He deserves it. 94.5 KSMB.
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2: Another hot and muggy one on this Tuesday afternoon. Temperatures hit 93 degrees. It feels like the triple digits under partly sunny skies. And just like yesterday, there are some scattered showers and thunderstorms now for the rest of the day. A couple of these storms can produce some gusty winds and frequent lightning there. Temperatures tonight will drop down into the mid-70s, looking mostly quiet as well. And then scattered storms a little bit more likelier on your Wednesday with rain chances upwards of 50%. High temperatures still reach the lower 90s. From the Storm Team 10 Weather Center, I'm Chris Kozar.
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0: Acadiana's number one hit music station, 94.5 KSMB. I just thought of something crazy. If you win this trip to go to see Teddy Swims in Orlando, you could, like, literally take a quick trip to Disney or Epcot or something, right? It's totally doable. Yeah, that's like two vacations in one. I love this for you. 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

0: 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I'm out of here, okay? Tyski, he's coming up next. He's got your 5 o'clock blast off. He has more chances for you to win that trip to Orlando to go see Teddy Swims. He's got more surprises, too, because he's a surprise kind of guy. 94.5 KSMB.
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2: Another hot and muggy one on this Tuesday afternoon. Temperatures hit 93 degrees. It feels like the triple digits under partly sunny skies. And just like yesterday, there are some scattered showers and thunderstorms now for the rest of the day. A couple of these storms can produce some gusty winds and frequent lightning there. Temperatures tonight will drop down into the mid-70s, looking mostly quiet as well. And then scattered storms a little bit more likelier on your Wednesday with rain chances upwards of 50%. High temperatures still reach the lower 90s. From the Storm Team 10 Weather Center, I'm Chris Cozart.
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Acadiana's number one hit music station, 94.5 KSMB. And we got to talk about what is happening with the SEC and LSU. Oh, man. Crazy stuff, right? Let's talk about it. 3 minutes away.

0: It's number one hit music station, 94.5 KSMB. What's going on, DJ Tyski? Hanging out back with you. Coming back from a weekend, and man, that game, LSU and Clemson, that score, sending a message. I know you've probably seen the whole thing on TikTok right now, social media. It's going crazy. Somebody filmed what he said. Now, was it really the real deal? I don't know. But yeah, sending a message. The whole world hates you. Oh, man. I wonder if that's why SEC and all that's trying to do something on Thursday to, you know, a lot of people are saying they're going to kick LSU out of the SEC, or I don't know. They're going to put some stipulations into this. I don't know. A lot of people's got different things saying about it, but I guess we'll find out what the real deal is come Thursday. Well, how do you feel about it? What would you do if the SEC got rid of LSU out of the conference? Text me right now, 337-920-KSMB.
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0: 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And I just love hanging out with you in the afternoon. And I know you love hanging out with me, too. So let's keep hanging out on 94.5 KSMB.
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And yes, it is that time of year to help stock the pantry. 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

0: on KDN's number one hit music station, 94.5 KSMB. What's going on, DJ Tyski? And I can't believe it. It took me like over a week to get over what I had. I don't know if anybody's ever been sick that long, but it just seemed like the stuffiness would not go away until after a holiday. I guess that's what happens, right? And it usually happens around this time of year. And you know what? Around this time of year, too, is when you can help stock the pantry food drive. Yes, it's happening on Thursday from 10 to 2 at 132 East Landry Street in Opelousas. So you need to get on out there and support a great cause. 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
4: Another hot, muggy one on this Tuesday afternoon. Temperatures hit 93 degrees. It feels like the triple digits under partly sunny skies. And just like yesterday, there are some scattered showers and thunderstorms now for the rest of the day. A couple of these storms can produce some gusty winds and frequent lightning there. Temperatures tonight will drop down into the mid-70s, looking mostly quiet as well. And then scattered storms a little bit more likelier on your Wednesday with rain chances upwards of 50%. High temperatures still reach the lower 90s. From the Storm Team 10 Weather Center, I'm Chris Cozart.
0: It's mostly sunny and 91.
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KDN's number one hit music station, 94.5 KSMB. And you know Malcolm Todd. And yes, he is hooking up one lucky winner to win a $1,000 back to school shopping on or online shopping spree. 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

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Let me tell you what they are doing to prevent drownings in Southwest Louisiana. We got listeners out there. I'll tell you more details coming

0: Acadiana's number one hit music station, 94.5 KSMB. What's going on? DJ Ty Ski getting you trying to get you through this week. I mean, it is a short week, right? I mean, coming back for the weekend and 4 days of work. So, yes, it's a good thing, but just getting you through your afternoon, hanging out with you, and also talking about some swimming lessons, because there's a recreation center out there in Southwest Louisiana that is offering affordable swimming lessons for families at just $1 per lesson. Now, remember when you first learned how to swim? Did you have to pay for those? Well, did your parents pay for those expensive skills or anything? I remember having to learn at the public pool at a high school in Salt Lake City. And finally I got it. But yes, they're doing this to help prevent, you know, drowning and all that. So yeah, that's pretty an awesome thing right there. I wonder if we can get something like that here in Acadiana. 94.5 KSMB.
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0: Looking at traffic right now, got a major accident, 400 Northwest Evangeline Thruway, a minor accident, 1800 Erats Landry Road. Another major accident at 1300 West Congress Street, minor accident, 100 Johnston Street, and we do have some of those school zones in effect, so be careful on those roadways. And your next traffic update coming up in 30 minutes or less on Acadiana's number one hit music station, 94.5 KSMB.
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0: KDN's number one hit music station, 94.5 KSMB. DJ Ty Ski hanging out with you. And things should be buzzing at the office today, right? Because it is a Tuesday. We had yesterday off. So, yeah. But people often, you know, come back with extra time off, better recovered, more energetic, and more engaged. And recovery has been linked to better work management the next workday. So, yeah, studies for a 4-day work week also generally find that reducing work time can improve well-being without reducing productivity. Uh-huh. And that catches that the first few hours back can be less efficient because people are catching up on emails, meetings, and work that accumulate while they are away. So what do you think about that? Text me right now, 337-920-KSMB. Got more music coming up on Acadiana's number one hit music station, 94.5 KSMB.
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0: Looking at traffic, got that major accident, 400 Northwest Evangeline Thruway. Another minor accident, 1800 ERAS Landry Road. 1300 West Congress Street, major accident to tell you about. 100 Johnson Street, got a minor accident. Look out for that accident at 205 Vanine Lane. So, yes, be careful out there. Your next traffic update coming up in 30 minutes or less on Acadiana's number one hit music station, 94.5 KSMB.
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It's Ty Ski on Acadiana's number one hit music station, 94.5 KSMB. 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You never know what I'm going to talk about, or you never know what is going on. 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
1: Another hot and muggy one on this Tuesday afternoon. Temperatures hit 93 degrees. It feels like the triple digits under partly sunny skies. And just like yesterday, there are some scattered showers and thunderstorms now for the rest of the day. A couple of these storms can produce some gusty winds and frequent lightning there. Temperatures tonight will drop down into the mid-70s, looking mostly quiet as well. And then scattered storms a little bit more likelier on your Wednesday with rain chances upwards of 50%. High temperatures still reach the lower 90s. From the Storm Team 10 Weather Center, I'm Chris Cozart.
2: It's 92 and partly sunny.

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0: Acadiana's number one hit music station, 94.5 KSMB. What's going on? DJ Tyski hanging out with you. And this is what I love about Acadiana, is that we can all come together and help out those in need. And we can do that by helping stock the pantry with the Stock the Pantry food drive happening in Opelousas this Thursday at 132 East Landry Street. Now, this is to support a great cause. The St. Landry Chamber of Commerce has teamed up with the St. Landry Bank, and they want to invite you to bring your food donations to help out local families. And you know what? While you're there, they're going to have some snacks for you. Also, the community is going to be out there, so you can join them. And you can enter for chances to win some prizes, including a $1,500 LSU patio set that you could win from Barnwood Furniture in Karen Crow. So stop by and register. That's going to be given away on Thursday, September 10th at the St. Landry Bank. 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
0: Minor accident, 100 Johnston Street. Stalled vehicle, 1100 Myrtle Place. And look out for the traffic accident. No injuries on I-10 in the westbound lane. So be careful. Your next traffic update coming up in 30 minutes or less on Acadiana's number one hit music station, 94.5 KSMB.
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And do you feel like you're not able to concentrate like you used to? Well, let me tell you the reasons why. 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

0: Acadiana's number one hit music station, 94.5 KSMB. What is going on? I am DJ Tyski. And don't you love it that after you had a three-day weekend, you come back refreshed? I don't know. I think I need one more day. And if you can, you can check out the post I just did on our Instagram at 945KSMB. Comment. Let me know. Do you need an extra day or not? But here's what we got to talk about is concentrating, right? Because if you're not able to concentrate like you used to, blame technology. Yes, the reason people cannot concentrate anymore is that they have gotten used to the instant rewards of digital media. And while reading a book can require considerable focus just to understand a paragraph, digital media delivers instant gratification with almost no effort. And over time, people have become accustomed to investing very little effort for relatively large rewards. As a result, if we don't get instant gratification, our brain just says the effort isn't worth it. Is this true or not? 94.5 KSMB.
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0: Minor accident, 100 Johnston Street, 1100 Myrtle Place. Look out for that stalled vehicle. Traffic accident, no injuries reported on I-10 in the westbound lanes. Looks like a minor accident, 400 East Willow Street. And service call assistance agency. You got the sheriffs and the police out there at 2900 Ambassador Caffrey Parkway and Congress. So be careful. 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
1: 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Just play the game one way. You hit a ball in the gap, run. 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
4: Another hot and muggy one on this Tuesday afternoon. Temperatures hit 93 degrees. It feels like the triple digits under partly sunny skies. And just like yesterday, there are some scattered showers and thunderstorms now for the rest of the day. A couple of these storms can produce some gusty winds and frequent lightning there. Temperatures tonight will drop down into the mid-70s, looking mostly quiet as well. And then scattered storms a little bit more likelier on your Wednesday with rain chances upwards of 50%. High temperatures still reach the lower 90s. From the Storm Team 10 Weather Center, I'm Chris Cozart.
5: It is partly sunny and 91.

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Acadiana's number one hit music station, 94.5 KSMB. It is the 5 o'clock blast stop brought to you by the Courtesy Automotive Group in Bro Bridge. And I am on my TikTok live right now. If you want to see what I'm doing in the studio while the music's playing, check me out at DJ TYSKI 94.5

94.5 KSMB and Youngsville checking in on my TikTok live right now at DJ TYSKI. 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And has somebody got on your nerves today? Well, you know what? You're not alone. The average person gets irritated 30 times a day. 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

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And you know what? I want to know, how do you keep the love bugs away from your doorway, especially if you got a white door, right? Because mine is the color of snow. And yes, when I walk out the door, they're already there waiting. How do you keep those love bugs away? Let's talk about this. You can text me right now.

0: 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Now, you're wondering where it's at? 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Now, my question is, when is love bug season going to end? Have we hit the peak yet? Because they're driving me crazy. They're driving me crazy because every time I drive into work, I have love bugs all over my windshield to where I can't even see. And yes, they are crazy. What are some of the hacks that you use to get love bugs to not hang out in your doorway? That's what I want to know. 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
1: 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Traffic update.
0: One last look at traffic. And now that we got rain in the area, things start to happen. Well, there's a traffic accident. No injuries on I-10 westbound. 300 St. Clair Road. That's a hazard wire down. Minor accident. 800 East Collie Saloon. Traffic accident. Unknown injury. 708 Gilliatt Road in Youngsville. 2900 Ambassador Caffrey Parkway. Stalled vehicle. Another minor accident. 3142 Ambassador Caffrey. 815 East Collie Saloon. The traffic signal malfunctioning there. That means the power must be out. Be careful. Looks like an investigation. 1606 Walker Road. 916 St. Charles Street. There's a hit and run. A vehicle on fire. 7499 Cameron Street. 4660 Johnson Street. Got a minor accident. And another investigation at 100 Chalet Drive. So be careful out there. And if you see traffic happening, shoot me a text. Give me a call. 337-920-KSMB. 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
14: Another hot and muggy one on this Tuesday afternoon. Temperatures hit 93 degrees. It feels like the triple digits under partly sunny skies. And just like yesterday, there are some scattered showers and thunderstorms now for the rest of the day. A couple of these storms can produce some gusty winds and frequent lightning there. Temperatures tonight will drop down into the mid-70s, looking mostly quiet as well. And then scattered storms a little bit more likelier on your Wednesday with rain chances upwards of 50%. High temperatures still reach the lower 90s. From the Storm Team 10 Weather Center, I'm Chris Cozart.
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Acadiana's number one hit music station, 94.5 KSMB. Ain't nothing wrong with a little Zydeco on a Tuesday with the 5 o'clock blast off, which is brought to you by the Courtesy Automotive Group in Pro Bridge. And we got to talk about the National Seat Check Safety that is happening on Saturday, September 26th. I got more details 4 minutes away on 94.5 KSMB. 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

0: 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From 9 until 12. 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

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And you know what? The NFL kicking off tomorrow. Are you ready? Well, let's talk about who gets paid the big bucks and who doesn't. 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

0: Acadiana's number one hit music station, 94.5 KSMB. Like that little silence intro. Trying to make my show dramatic, but no, you already know. You already know the deal. Anyways, we got to talk about the NFL season, which kicks off tomorrow with New England taking on Seattle. I know, right? I'm excited. I got my fantasy league picks all in. Yep, the boys are back. And who knows? Maybe I'll win back to back. That'd be nice, right? Well, anyways, this season is seeing more record players' salaries. You know, like Joe Burrow. Yeah, we all know him. He's going to make about $55 million per year. But not everyone is making that type of bank. Yeah, NFL cheerleaders average about $150 a game. Now, even the water boy makes around $50,000 a year. I want that job. You know what I mean? I'll bring out some water. 94.5 KSMB.
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1: Okay, Deanna's number one hit music station, 94.5 KSMB. DJ Ty Ski wrapping up my Tuesday for you. Thank you for hanging out with me. And if you haven't followed me yet, you can follow me on social media, DJ TYSKI. That's all you got to put in there. I'm going to pop up. Okay, you follow me, I'm gonna follow you right back. But before I get out of here, let me tell you all about the Stock the Food Pantry drive that is happening on Thursday. And it's gonna be from 10 to 2 in Opelousas at 132 East Landry Street. Now, this is gonna be to support a great cause. Yes, the St. Landry Chamber of Commerce, the St. Landry Bank, they both teamed up together and they want you to bring out your food donations to help out local families in the area. And you know what? You get to enjoy snacks while you're there. You get to hang out with the community, and you get to win a chance to win some great prizes, including a $1,500 LSU patio set that you could win from Barwood Furniture in Karen Crow. So stop by and register and help Stock the Pantry. I'm Ty Ski. I'm out of here. I'll catch you tomorrow. 94.5 KSMB.
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